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It creates beautiful stories that go beyond time and reason. This is Love Diaries with Lady Diana.

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Dear Lady Diana.

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1: We have come to the day's end. Let us rest from the day's work that we may awaken refreshed and renewed. God, in your mercy, we have this time to rest. We thank you for your unfailing help and protection this day. 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
0: 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Under our constitution should be the Senate president. 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
2: Respondent Vice President, sa isang patas at makatarungan paglilitis. Due process and fair play must remain paramount at every stage of this trial. Let us be firm in the search for truth. Let us remain faithful to the rules of this court, the rule of law, and above all, the Constitution. 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Thank you, distinguished Senator Judges.
0: Naputol, naputol. Hallelujah. Oh, padayon, kinaputol. Paminaw lang ninyo, kay inana magina.
2: Pursuant to Rule 2, Paragraph 2 of the Rules of Procedure on Impeachment Trials, as amended, we now proceed to the election of the presiding officer of the impeachment court. Senator Judge Panfilio Lacson is recognized for the election.
3: Point of order, Mr. Presiding Officer.
2: Yes, we recognize the gentleman from Taguig.
3: Thank you, Mr. President. Mr. President, Mr. Senate President and Presiding Officer, as the preamble of the Constitution said, imploring the aid of the Almighty God. And as you said yourself, that every stage of this impeachment, we have to make sure na patas, we have to make sure na may due process, we have to make sure that it is fair. It is very clear in the Constitution of the Philippines that the presiding officer is the Senate President. Section 3, paragraph 6 of Article 11 of the 1987 Constitution, the Senate shall have the sole power to try and decide all cases of impeachment. When sitting for that purpose, the senator shall be on oath or affirmation. When the President of the Philippines is on trial, the Chief Justice of the Supreme Court shall preside, but shall not vote. No person shall be convicted without the concurrence of two-thirds of all the members of the Senate. I will go to that other two-thirds inquiry later on because this is another threshold issue, Mr. President. But to further the point of order, with the indulgence of Senator Lacson, so that we can discuss this intelligently. On the final question of whether impeachment, on the issue of who shall preside, under the Constitution, it may seem that it does not say who should preside. But if you look at the records of the Constitutional Commission, number 40, 26 July 1986, the framers deliberately chose the phrase, Mr. President. I am referring to Section 6, Article 11, and then Constitutional Commission number 41, 27 July 1986. The presiding officer, Mr. Trenas, Commissioner Davide, is recognized. Thank you, Mr. Presiding Officer. I have some proposed amendments on Section 3, subparagraph 5. The presiding officer, Mr. Trenas, the gentleman may proceed. Mr. Davide, who later became Chief Justice, this is without prejudice to whatever amendments may be accepted by the committee when the Aquino amendments will be taken up. It would consist in adding a new sentence on line 20 before the phrase "no person shall be convicted," inserted the following: all other cases, the President of the Senate shall preside. The presiding officer, what does the committee say? Mr. Monsod, it is not understood, is it not understood that when the President of the Philippines is on trial, it is only time when the Chief Justice of the Supreme Court will preside? It is necessary to say that the Senate President shall decide during all the time. Presiding Officer, Mr. Davide, Mr. Presiding Officer, I precisely presented this because we had a distinction when it comes to the Chief Justice Supreme Court. But with that clarification, that in all other cases, it should be the President of the Senate who shall preside, I withdraw my amendment. So it is but elementary, Mr. President, in statutory, especially construction of the Constitution, that the spirit as well as the letter is followed. The spirit of the Constitution is that it is the Senate President who will preside. This is not an ordinary statement, dictum, or it was not a capricious statement in the discussion. Precisely because the Senate President is elected by the majority. As an example, when Senator Pimentel did not like the vote and did not vote with the majority, he offered to resign. So the point, Mr. President, is this. Number one, institutional integrity. We need to protect the legitimacy of these proceedings. Even with the substitute presiding officer acts fairly, a conviction or acquittal reached under constitutionally defective process would invite judicial challenge and cast doubt on the validity of the entire trial. Do we want to go 30 weeks? If we follow the number of days submitted in the pretrial, 62 and 30, and 3 days every week, so 30 weeks yon. Then after the 30 weeks, we'll end up in the Supreme Court kasi kine-question natin kung tama ba kung sinong nag-preside. Why is it important? Why can't any of the 24 preside? Remember, under our very rules, hindi ko nababasahin para mas umikli. In our very rules, the presiding officer can decide on the spot, or he can throw it to the body, or he can call a caucus or whatever you call it to be able to decide. And we experienced that during the corona trial. And that's one reason why everyone acclaimed the late Senate President. And really, not only because of how he carried it himself, but how the consensus and how he carried it with the minority. Secondly, jurisdiction and regularity. the Senate's jurisdiction over an impeachment trial is constitutional. The exercise of jurisdiction must conform to the Constitution, and the Senate's validity adopted impeachment rules. We cannot say we're following the Constitution, then we will not follow the Constitution. If the Constitution and its framers prescribe who shall preside, who are we to change the Constitution here today? We cannot enlarge or diminish the Constitution arrangement through internal rules or through ad hoc resolution. Lastly, due process. Kailangan malinaw po sa lahat ng partido, both to the prosecution and the defense, kung ano yung korte, kung ano ang two-thirds, kung ano ang charges, kung sino magpre-preside. So kung now during the first day we're going to change who's going to preside and it's against the Constitution, what more changes are we going to do in the next few days? Ano ang limit ng pwede natin palitan sa Constitution at hindi? The authority must come from the Constitution or the governing law, not from the vote of a tribunal. A litigant is entitled to have the case heard by the decision maker, designation by law. The law cannot say that ang mag-hear kay Senator Marcoleta ay Sandigan Bayan, tapos sa Court of Appeals natin siya dadalhin. Hindi pwedeng sabihin sa RTC dapat i-hearing si Juan de la Cruz, tapos sa Sandigan Bayan natin dadalhin. Hindi pwedeng sabihin tatlo sila sa CA, pero in this case, nagbotohan kami, isa lang kaming mag-hearing. Before proceedings before a judge or hearing officer who lacks the legal authority are invalid regardless of fairness of the proceedings. A judgment rendered by court without jurisdiction is null and void and may be attacked any time. It creates no right and produces no effect. It remains basic fact that in law, the choice of the proper forum is crucial. As the decision of a court or tribunal without jurisdiction is a total nullity. A void judgment for want of jurisdiction is no judgment at all. All performed pursuant to it and claims emanating from it have no legal effect. Tan versus Cinco, GR number 213054, June 15, 2016. Penned by Justice Perlas Benabe, First Division. The constitutional authority, Mr. President, is very clear. Now, let's put that aside for a moment. But we're not allowed to do that. But for a moment, let's put that aside. The Constitution is not clear and does not tell us what to do. The rules of the Senate says that any amendment should be presented a day before. And that's why the then minority, when I was Senate President, walked out. Because your contention was, when we gave it to the Committee on Rules, kahit may higit isang araw na at binabalik ng rules, we did not follow the rules. So on the rump session or alleged rump session on June 3, first of all, you did not have a quorum of 13. But let's assume for the sake of argument, I'm not giving you that point. As far as I'm concerned, it's in the Supreme Court, walang quorum on 12. Assuming may quorum on 12, you did not follow the rules. There was not a one-day notice for the rules. And then if you look at the records, this impeachment court adopted the rules on May 18. So that means that it is this impeachment court that now has to adopt any amendment to the rules. We did not debate that amendment to the rule. We cannot now just change the rules. We're here for the opening statements. We're here for the trial. Are we here to change the rules? We're changing the rules here today, Mr. President. So, Mr. President, later on I'll ask permission to talk about yung two-thirds because both the issue of the presiding officer and the issue of what constitutes two-thirds of all members is a threshold issue. Para maintindihan na lang po ng lahat, lalo po sa mga kababayan natin nanonood, Merriam-Webster, simple definition, a threshold issue is a preliminary question, minimum requirement, or foundation condition that must be met or resolved before proceeding to the substantive merits of a case, project or process. In this initial criteria, if this initial criteria is not satisfied, further action is typically dismissed or halted. I want to avoid that this impeachment trial will be declared null and void. I want to avoid walkouts. I want to avoid any delays, Mr. President. The Senate President is more than capable. He said he is willing. He said he is ready. He has been in many situations in his life that people say you cannot do it. But he has done well. He has studied. So what's the issue? Why do we have to vote for a presiding officer, Mr. President? Why can't we follow the Constitution? So the point of order, Mr. President, is that amending the rules, implementing a null and void rule, and violating the Constitution will endanger this whole hearing, Mr. President.

0: proposed Senate Resolution Number 430. And that was adopted during that time. And then on the same day, the same resolution was adopted and renumbered to Resolution Number 40. It was published on June 9, 2026 in the Philippine Daily Inquirer as well as Malaya. During that time, in June 3, when we amended the rules, everyone had the opportunity to express their views regarding the proposed resolution. And since no one objected, we adopted Resolution Number 430 and renumbered it to Resolution Number 40. That is anchored on our Constitution, Article 6, Section 3, Paragraph 8 of the Constitution, that the Congress shall promulgate its rules on impeachment to effectively carry out the purpose of this section. So my view, to the good gentleman, let me just finish, sir. My view is this resolution has been duly approved and everyone was given an opportunity to discuss that, to object. However, it was no one objected to that resolution and it was duly approved by the body. So any discussion regarding this resolution should be discussed in plenary when the Senate convenes as a legislative body. In the past precedents, during the era of impeachment, the body as well approved the rules of impeachment in plenary. During the Corona impeachment, March 23, 2011. Once again, resolution number 39 was adopted in plenary. So any issues pertaining to this resolution should be discussed in plenary when the Senate convenes as a legislative body. So that is the position of the chair and the view of the chair on this matter.
1: Sir President, first, may I dispute that you use the word fact. It is not a fact that the rules were changed because it is being disputed that first, there was no quorum at that day. Second, if we are going to amend the rules of impeachment for the impeachment trial in plenary under the rules of the Senate, Section 136, second paragraph says, the rules may be amended by means of a motion that should be presented at least one day before its consideration. It was not presented on June 2. So we did not follow our rules. So a rule that was passed that did not follow our rules or amendment that was passed that did not follow our rules is void. You cannot get anything out of it. It is a nullity. So if today we pass a change in our rules, and we do not follow our own rules in changing that rules, we cannot follow that rules. Secondly, Mr. President, the impeachment court already adopted our rules. Iba po ang plenary, tama po kayo doon, I agree with you there. Iba po yung impeachment court. So is the impeachment court now hostage or subject to whatever changes the legislative body does and we will not adopt? Then why did we adopt the rules when we took our oath? We adopted it because the impeachment court is not powerless to talk about our rules. But finally, Mr. President, for the sake of argument, just for the sake of argument, wag na natin tignan yung mga amendments. It's against the Constitution. So can the impeachment court disobey the Constitution? If the Constitution says the presiding officer should be the Senate President, can we now say na no, pagbotohan natin kung sino? Because if we say that we can, what next will we add to the articles of impeachment? Will we lower the bar of the quantum of evidence needed? Will we say that baliwala na yung pretrial brief at bahala na si Batman? So, Mr. President, I thought that's why we have the rules. Because when we have the rules, it dictates fair play. And the rule says it is the Senate President who will preside. So if now

0: we're not going to follow the rules, anong pinag-uusapan natin patas? Anong pinag-uusapan natin due process? Anong pinag-uusapan natin na fairness? It is who we chose as Senate President is a political. So we made our case doon na we would have a more fair. You made your case, you got the majority. Now you got the majority, we will give you all the support, Mr. President. But we have to follow the Constitution. We cannot have a trial where we do not follow the Constitution, Mr. President. I think pinaka-basic po yun. Saan sa Constitution po nakalagay, Mr. President, that ang nakalagay dito po, only in case the President. Let me give you a hypothetical. God forbid, may mangyari sa Pangulong Marcos. Maging Pangulo ngayon po, si Sara Duterte. My view is tuloy yung impeachment. Pero, ang magpre-preside na yung Chief Justice. O pwede ba tayo magbotohan na wag yung Chief Justice ang ano? Wag yung Chief Justice ang magpreside? So how is it possible that today, we're starting out on the wrong foot by arguing who will preside when the Constitution already settled it, Mr. President? So I appeal to my colleagues. There are a lot of accommodations, there are a lot of things, may bigayan talaga dito. May botohan, may caucus, may in-camera discussions. Pero pagdating kung sino magpre-preside na malinaw sa Konstitusyon, huwag na natin pag-awayan yon. The prosecution is here. I think they're ready. The defense is here. I think they're ready. Let's give the Filipino people, you know, a fair trial. Hindi po fair kung pipiliin natin kung sino ang ano. Ang, kahit sinong magaling, kahit ako piliin nyo, hindi ko po tatanggapin yon kasi mali po yon. Hindi po yun ang nakalagay sa Konstitusyon natin. Very, very clear po sa records ng Constitutional Commission. Walang makaka-amend doon. We are not given any latitude on this matter, Mr. President. I appeal to you, Mr. President. This is your Senate presidency.
1: Thank you. Thank you for that, those views to the good gentleman from Taguig. Kanina po, nabanggit ko ho na in my manifestation as the Senate President, that Resolution Number 39 or the Rules of Procedure on Impeachment Trial as amended shall continue to apply. So in other words po, rinirecognize ho nitong impeachment court yung amendments na ginawa ho natin noong June 3. At kagaya ho ng nasabi ko kanina, the humble view of this presiding officer is if there are any discussion on Resolution Number 43, as adopted as Resolution Number 40, it should be done in plenary. Because doon ho natin in-amend yung, doon ho natin in-adopt yung impeachment, rules of impeachment, doon rin ho natin in-amendahan. At nabigyan naman po ng oportunidad ang bawat isa para magkomento, magbigay ng pahayag, magbigay ho ng kanilang legal opinion. Pero at that time, wala naman po ang nag-object at inadapt po ng Senado in a legislative body. So the position of the chair, if there are any comments, any legal opinions, any issues, it should be done through the legislative body of the Senate.
0: Mr. President, there is no conflict, Mr. President. With your permission, Mr. President. There's no conflict. If you want to discuss it, in 3 weeks, may session na tayo. So all we have to do today is follow the Constitution. You preside. Then pagdating ng plenary, then we can debate whether we are allowed to amend the Constitution or not. Because, Mr. President, that's why I premise this not as a parliamentary inquiry or as a point of information or whatever we may call it. That's why it's a point of order. A higher point of order than the point of order in the rules is a point of order in the Constitution. The Constitution says it is the Senate President who will preside. So are we saying now, Mr. President, that the rules can amend the Constitution? Is that the ruling of the chair?
1: Before I make my final ruling on this matter, may I recognize the gentleman from Pampanga, Senator Kiko Pangilinan.
2: Thank you. Senate President. Mr. President, with all due respect, the Constitution does not provide that the Senate President must preside in cases of impeachment trial. what the Constitution provides is that when the president is undergoing impeachment, going through the trial, is being tried, the Chief Justice must preside. Nowhere in the Constitution, in the provisions on public accountability and impeachment, does it say that the Senate President must preside when the Vice President is under trial or any other impeachable officer. And precisely because of this, and precisely because the Constitution likewise allows Congress, not the impeachment court, Congress, to promulgate its own rules, which is what the Senate did in June 3. We proposed amendments to the rules under our rulemaking power, which, by the way, was subsequently ratified when we convened in a special session on June 17. The June 3 journal was ratified unanimously on June 17 when we had our special session. And in the June 3 minutes and the journal, precisely, we approved the amendments to the rules. This was further ratified on June 17. Therefore, it is considered regular. The presumption of regularity now comes into force. But having said that, Mr. President, the good gentleman from Taguig has brought this matter before the Supreme Court. And we agree with the point earlier raised by the Senate President. This matter should be either discussed in the Senate in plenary as a legislative body, or if he has questions which may in fact turn out to be valid, he has brought this matter before the Supreme Court. And therefore, this impeachment court is not the venue for this debate, Mr. President. If there is anyone who is out of order, with due respect, I think the proper process is the matter is pending before the Supreme Court. There is no temporary restraining order. There was a request for a status quo ante order. It was not granted. And therefore, the presumption of regularity behooves us as an impeachment court to proceed. And finally, Mr. President, allow me to reiterate, the point of order is improper. In fact, the debate on this matter here in the impeachment court is out of order, Mr. President.
0: Sir President. Sir President, before you rule, the chair has already ruled to ask for the floor.
1: Just 2 minutes.
0: And may I respond to Senator Pangilinan?
1: Well, allow the gentleman from Taguig to rebut for 2 minutes, yeah. And then we will make the final ruling.
0: Before I rebut, I'm from Ateneo Law School, and what they taught us there is that you look at the records of the Constitutional Commission, and then pag klaro, klaro. But let's call someone from UP Law to see whether they were taught the same thing. Senator Pia, may I ask that Senator Pia be
1: recognized? We recognize the gentlelady from Taguig. Senator Pia Cayetano.
3: Thank you, Mr. President. It's not an Ateneo UP issue, but always happy to stand before our colleagues and share our experience in the UP College of Law. I was prepared to address this to all our members of the bar in the Senate, but since it is Senator Kiko, my schoolmate, my teammate actually in the UP volleyball varsity team who stood up, I'll also specifically address it to Senator Kiko. So dear Senator Kiko and our colleagues in the majority, knowing that you have members in the majority that are lawyers, and for those who are not lawyers, you definitely have consultants who are lawyers. Wala naman siguro ni isang senador dito na walang consultant na abogado. Kahit ako abogado, ang dami ko hong staff na abogado din. Why? Because these are legal issues. We need to talk to the experts. Kung pag-uusapan natin ang mental health, physical health ng Vice President, then of course we will not listen to lawyers. We will listen to doctors, di ba? So this is a legal issue. Let's hear what the lawyers have to say. But let me just quote, because I know the Senate President doesn't have time to call on all the lawyers. So if you ask your lawyers in your staff, I'm sure nag-abala sila to look at the constitutional records, to look at the journal. I'm sure. And if they did not, please take your cell phone now and text your staff. What does the constitutional journal, the records of the debate show? Sinabi na po ni Senator Alan Cayetano. You can question him. You can doubt him. Ask your staff. May I ask you, dear colleagues, let's do our job well. The same way when you stand up and you tell me to do my job well and you disagree, I disagree with your point of view, I will listen intently to your point of view. And I'm looking at each one of you because this is our solemn duty. What does the Constitution say? Nakalagay doon, the Chief Justice, pag the President, silent nga po sa iba. So sabi ng iba, at yan ang sinasabi ng Senate President natin, na mukhang pwedeng iba. So we looked at what the constitutional framers said. What did they say? Nagdebate na po sila, colleagues. Nagdidebate tayo dito. Pag sinabi ng sponsor, ito na yung paliwanag, yung nag-i-interpolate at nagbibigay ng amendment, sinasabi niya, ah, okay, yung pala paliwanag mo, okay na ako. No need to amend. Yun at yun din ang sinabi. Let's place ourselves in that position. Because that happens to us every day. Every day, somebody stands up and says, ano ibig sabihin nito? And the sponsor will explain. Pag hindi maliwanag, sasabihin nung nag-i-interpolate or nag-a-amend, ay, papa-amend ko kasi hindi maliwanag or I want to improve it. Pero kung nagkaintindihan naman, okay na. Eh, yun nga yung binasa. Tanungin nyo naman po yung staff nyo. Or let's pause. Let's all get a copy. Let's show it. Because this is the foundation of this trial na tama yung nakaupong presiding officer. So that's my first point. Mag-abala naman tayo. Read it yourself. Ask your staff to print a copy. In fact, on that note, may I ask Senator Allen's staff to print a copy and give it to all our colleagues. Mabilis lang yan. Hindi na yan mapapatagalan. Show it. We can take judicial notice naman po siguro of it. Siguro naman, alam na natin ang ibig sabihin ng judicial notice. You can go to the actual records. Nandito na makakuha naman natin yun kung pagdududahin nyo yung ipapaprint ko. So that's my first point. My second point, Mr. President, is addressed to His Honor. If His Honor will insist that we have to call a regular session, we have to be in session to amend the impeachment rules, eh di tawagan niyo po ang Malacanang. Nagpa-special session naman po siya, di ba, with all due respect, to pass the National Orchid Law. To pass, what else? Ano yung tatlo yun eh? Oh nga, yun nga, yung waling-waling as National Orchid, ano pa yung dalawa? No, I know, I'm not questioning it. I'm saying that there was a special session called to pass three laws. Naalala ko yung waling-waling because I love it. This is important. O ano pa yung dalawa? Unfortunately, hindi ko na maalala. Dalawang naturalization. Sports-minded po tayo. Love po natin yun. Nagkaroon ba ng laban between now and in July para mag-special session tayo para doon? Hindi ko alam. But in any case, ito importante ito, di ba? E di kung pa i-insist nyo na yung impeachment amendment na yan kailangan gawin ng special session, eh, mapapatawag tayo ng special session. Mukha namang very supportive naman ang Malacanang sa majority. Di ho ba? Pero I take the position that we are in impeachment court. We are already in impeachment court. Therefore, the amendments must happen here. Medyo common sense din naman po yan. I rest my case. Yun lang po. But as soon as the copies come, I will give it to you. Colleagues, look at it. Huwag tayong majority-minority botohan. Ayusin natin yung pagboboto natin dahil pinapanood tayo, pinapaniwalaan tayo, umaasa sa atin ang taong bayan. Maraming salamat po.
1: What? Once again, it is, again, before the chair rules, let me acknowledge a former Senate President, Senator Tito Soto.
4: Thank you, Mr. President. Tama-tama yung sinabi ng distinguished lady from Taguig. Tanungin daw yung mga legal staff. Eh, binigay nga sa akin ng legal staff ko, eksakto ngayon eh. Article 11, Section 6, page 154. Constitution is silent regarding presiding officer of Senate impeachment. However, the Constitution expressly provides that the Chief Justice will preside if President is on trial. O ngayon, yung mga graduate ng Ateneo, tsaka ng mga UP, ito ngayon yung legal maxim. Expressio unius et exclusio alterius. In other words, the express mention of one thing is the exclusion of another. Palagay ko, naintindihan nyo lahat ngayon yan. Itong akin, sa publiko yung sa akin. Ang sinasabi ng publiko ngayon, nanonood sa atin, dapat you should not resort in too much technicalities kasi ang public interest ang iniisip nila rito. They want to expedite the proceedings. They want the trial, not rules. They're interested in the trial, not rules. In the interest of justice, sabi nga nila, sometimes rules are not sacrosanct. But itong nangyayari ngayon dito, bahay, ang publiko ang importante rito. Where does the Constitution emanate from? From the public. From the people of the Republic. So, decision na nyo na to, Mr. President, para matapos na.
0: Sir President, can I have my 2 minutes?
1: Once again, let me reiterate the position of the chair. My humble position is that this matter should be discussed during plenary when the Senate is convened as a legislative body. And may I ask the gentleman from Taguig if he is objecting to this position?
0: Yes. I'm objecting that position and will call for a vote. May I explain? I think under the rules, I can explain why I'm asking
1: we'll
0: for a vote.
1: We'll call for a vote first. Mr.
0: President, under the rules, I can explain why I'm calling for a vote first so that I can convince them to vote for me.
1: No, under the rules, when there's an objection, the vote will proceed without any explanation.
0: No, Mr. President,
1: and after that, we will allow the gentleman from Taguig to explain his vote.
0: Mr. President,
1: so we call for a division of the House. So those who are...
0: Mr. President, when you object, you're allowed to explain your objection and state your objection.
1: Senator Lacson is recognized.
5: Thank you. Your Honors, pursuant to Rule 2 of the Rules of Procedures on Impeachment Trials, as amended, I move to elect Senator Judge Francis Joseph Guevara Escudero as the presiding officer of this impeachment court.
0: Objection, Mr. President, and may I allow to...
1: We proceed.
0: Objection, Mr. President, I'm allowed to object and I'm allowed to explain my objection.
1: You are allowed to object, but we will proceed with President, the division
0: Mr.
1: of
0: President,
1: the House.
0: Point of
1: so
0: order.
1: Those who are,
0: sir, point of
1: those
0: order, Mr.
1: Who
0: President.
1: Are in favor of the
0: Mr.
1: motion
0: President,
1: of Senator
0: allowed
1: Lacson,
0: to explain para
1: please,
0: ma-convince mo nga yung
1: raise
0: iba.
1: Raise your hand. We will vote by raising of hands. So, those who are in favor of the motion of Senator Lacson electing Senator Chis Escudero as the presiding officer, please raise your hand. The clerk of court is directed to count the votes.
0: No, in our rules, parliamentary procedure.
1: How many?
0: Explain my vote, Mr. President.
1: Hold on. Let's allow the chair to make a ruling. Those who are against to the motion of Senator Lacson electing Senator Chis Escudero as the presiding officer, please raise your hand. Ilan? The official count is 12 in favor, 8 against. The majority, those who are in favor, has it.
0: Mr. President,
1: the court resolves to elect Senator Chis Escudero as presiding officer of the impeachment court. The duly elected presiding officer shall, under the same oath taken on May 18, 2026, immediately assume and exercise all powers, functions, duties, and prerogatives pertaining to or vested in a person presiding over the impeachment under impeachment trial under the rules of procedure on impeachment trials, as amended, and shall give full effect to the powers inherent to the courts under Rule 135, Section 5 of the Rules of the Court.
0: Mr. President, may I now explain my vote?
1: You are allowed to explain your vote.
0: Sir,
1: you have
0: President,
1: 2 minutes.
0: First of all, we cannot violate the Constitution. We put the whole impeachment trial at risk here. What Senator Tito Soto, former Senate President, what his staff did not tell him is that there is such a thing as procedural due process, and that who presides goes into due process and fairness. The Latin term that he mentioned was for enumerations, that when there are enumerations at hindi kasali doon, in this case, there was a statement that in only one case it would be the Chief Justice, because member of the Constitutional Commission who became Chief Justice Davide was going to amend precisely the Constitution to state the Senate President shall preside. But upon explanation by the sponsor that it is understood that it is the Senate President, then it should be the Senate President. And dun sa sinabi ni Senate President Soto that ang gusto ng tao ay mag-umpisa na, precisely, kanina pa dapat tayo nag-umpisa kung nag-preside ang Senate President. Secondly, this is when you have threshold issues, issues that go into due process fairness. If we're going to say that ang gusto ng tao i-convict na lang, then let's just blurt it out. Now, if we're going to say we want a fair trial, let's make sure that every aspect of this trial is fair. So that's why, Mr. President, if you read the rules, the presiding officer shall have the power to make and issue by himself or by the Secretary of the Senate all orders, mandates, writs authorized by these rules of the Senate, and make and enforce such other regulations, orders, premises that the Senate may authorize or provide. Nandito din, Mr. President, that the Senate President may by himself or bottom line, Mr. President, pwedeng mag-decide ang Senate President o sa atin. And Mr. President, there are issues that goes into fairness. You know, the AMLA will be a witness here. And I have information that the 20 years AMLA records of Senator Escudero and his credit cards and bank accounts were all opened up in the office of the Senate President, where members of the Blue Ribbon Committee was here. Then we're going to ask him to preside. So there's a problem with this. Is my explanation.
1: To the gentleman.
0: This is
1: from
0: factual, and this is my explanation. So I will stop there.
1: With all due respect, your statement's already out of order. It has nothing to do with the topic on hand.
0: No, Mr.
1: And
0: President.
1: And the presiding officer will strike off.
0: It has all to do with this.
1: Will strike off.
0: It has all to do.
1: The statements
0: Mr. President,
1: pertaining to Senator Escudero.
0: Mr. President, kaibigan ko si Senator Escudero.
1: I direct the stenographers to strike
0: off
1: these statements.
0: He is the victim here. I'm not doubting him. I'm not doubting he will be fair.
1: We will suspend the session for a few minutes to request the presiding officer, Senator Chis Escudero, to ascend the rostrum. Session suspended.
3: Mr. President.

0: Mr. President.
1: What is the pleasure of Senator Judge Cayetano?
0: Mr. President, I'm explaining my vote.
1: The lady has 2 minutes.
0: Thank you. Dear colleagues, my explanation includes a reminder to all of you na kung di nyo kasundo si Alan, malamang kasundo nyo ako. So, if sarado ang pag-iisip nyo na si Alan nagpaliwanag, ako naman ang magpapaliwanag, pagbigyan nyo naman ako. But what I'm saying is not new from what Senator Alan Cayetano expressed, and I have here copies of the constitutional verbatim debate on this provision. And as Senator Alan read, sinabi ni Mr. Monsod, is it not understood that when the President of the Philippines is on trial, it is the only time when the Chief Justice of the Supreme Court will preside? Is it necessary to say that the Senate President will preside during all other times? Ulitin ko yung tanong, kasi yun ang tanong natin today. Is it necessary to say in the Constitution that the Senate President will preside during all other times? Ang sagot ni Mr. Davide, Mr. Presiding Officer, I precisely presented that because we have a distinction when it comes to the Chief Justice of the Supreme Court. But with that clarification, that in all other cases, it would be the President of the Senate who will preside, I withdraw the amendment. Kaya clear sa Constitution that in all other cases, the President of the Senate will decide. Wala hindi ho applicable dito yung exclusio unius. Hindi ko na memorize yan kasi I graduated in 1991 and we took that up in 1987. But the phrase is, pag hindi kasama, excluded. Hindi po applicable yon, with all due respect to our former Senate President. It is the intention of the framers that matter. I will ask the page to help me distribute this among our colleagues. Principles are, and one of the most fundamental principle of constitutional construction, Santos articulated the definitive rule, the fundamental principle of construction is to give effect to the intent of the framers of the organic law and of the people adopting it. Dear colleagues, I can stand here and read more cases to all of us. We have law students, we have freshmen law students, we have fresh graduate, we have bar reviewees listening to us. Tapos tayo pa lang, hindi natin mabigyan pahalaga ang very clear legal principles. Pati yung prosecution and defense, nakikinig. Sana po, huwag niyong abalahin yung oras namin. Bigyan niyo naman kami ng maliwanag na mga arguments ninyo because we are willing to listen. Pero colleagues, patunayan naman natin that we are willing to listen. Hindi yung pagpasok natin, nag-prejudge na tayo. Kasi sad to say, mukhang ganon. I tell you, there will be times I probably will not vote with a minority because I believe tama yung sinasabi ng majority. Sana po, yun ang pakita natin sa taong bayan. So, hindi ko naabalahin yung time dahil kakaupo pa lang ng bagong presiding officer. Pero ang dami pang kaso that says, look at the intent of the framers of the Constitution. And today, we disregarded the intent of the framers of the Constitution. Magandang hapon po. Ganyan ang pag-uumpisa ng hearing na ito.
1: We know the remarks of Senator P in connection with their explanation of vote. What is the pleasure of Senator Judge Soto?
2: I'd like to explain my vote also, Mr. President.
1: The gentleman may proceed and he has 2 minutes.
2: I have one line to say. That's the reason I voted in favor. Because the minutes of the Constitutional Commission are merely research source.
1: What is the pleasure of the Honorable Padilla?
3: Ginoong...
1: Will the gentleman explain his vote?
3: Opo. Opo.
1: The gentleman may proceed. You have 2 minutes, sir.
3: Maraming salamat po. 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
1: The remarks of the gentleman is noted. Senator Marcos, what is your pleasure, ma'am? The lady may do so. You have 2 minutes, ma'am. Kindly be mindful of the clock.
4: Yes, thank you very much. 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It is the exception that proves the rule. Palibasa na uso ang Latin, may kabaliktaran din sa kinote ni Senator Soto, expressio unius est exclusio alterius. 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Contextual reading and the thorough debate do not allow for any interpretation whatsoever, and we should abide by that. Ikatlo, yung kaduda-dudang quorum nung June 3 na pinapaliwanag ng aming minority leader na hanggang ngayon nakatenga pa rin. Kung tutuusin, nung sinasabing na amyenda, yung Senate, yung Supreme Court petition ay pending pa, kaya hindi karapat-dapat na yun ang sundan. Ikalima, it's not the impeachment court but the Senate that amended the rules. Kaya para sa akin, napakaraming dahilan. Huwag sana nating sayangin itong napakahalagang responsibilidad natin at huwag mag-umpisa sa mali itong paglilitis. Maraming salamat.
1: Thank you, Senator Marcos. Duly noted and entered into the records. The pleasure of Senator Legarda. Senator Judge Legarda, rather.
5: Thank you, Mr. Presiding Officer. Where the Constitution is
1: the
5: silent...
1: The lady will explain her vote or make a manifestation?
5: It's a manifestation.
1: Which, the lady may proceed with her manifestation.
5: Which seems like an explanation vote. Thank you. Where the Constitution is silent, the intent of the framers should guide the choice of the presiding officer. Any departure from the traditional arrangement must be approached with caution, as it may place the validity and the legitimacy of the entire impeachment in doubt. Mr. Presiding Officer, I also respectfully place on record that there is a pending challenge before the Supreme Court involving the June 3rd Senate proceedings, including the authority of the body then that adopted Senate Resolution number 430. This manifestation is made to place on record that we are not yielding our position in the pending case and is without prejudice to the final determination of the Supreme Court. Thank you, Mr. Presiding Officer.
1: Thank you, Senator Legarda. The Presiding Officer would like to make a statement. Sa mga ginagalaan kong kapwa, Senator Judge, sa ating mga minamahal na kababayan, sa mga partido sa kaso na kabinbin ngayon sa Senado, isa pong maganda at pinagpalang hapon sa ating lahat. 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Article 11, Section 2 of the Constitution enumerates these officials: the President, the Vice President, the members of the Supreme Court, members of the Constitutional Commissions, and the Ombudsman. They are not ordinary public officers. According to the late former Senate President Juan Ponce Enrile, they hold, quote, the highest and most sensitive offices of government. They may be removed from office only upon conviction for offenses of the highest constitutional gravity: culpable violation of the Constitution, treason, bribery, graft and corruption, other high crimes, or betrayal of the public trust. Impeachment is a means to preserve constitutional government through the removal and disqualification, if so warranted, of an unfit official from a position of public trust. Limang opisyal pa lamang ang na-impeach ng Kamara de Representantes sa ating kasaysayan sa ilalim ng 1987 Constitution. 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Terminating an elected mandate before the end of its term is among the most drastic acts our constitutional democracy can undertake. This is why the trial must be guided with prudence, tempered by caution, and marked with unquestionable impartiality. We must avoid even the appearance of impropriety and observe the cold neutrality of an impartial judge at all times. May I therefore caution my fellow senator judges, the prosecutors, the respondent, and their respective counsels and witnesses to refrain from making any comments and disclosures to the public pertaining to the merits of this trial as mandated by the impeachment rules itself. Let us heed the words of the Supreme Court that said, "Impeachment is not a chance to settle political scores. It is not a stage for political theater or personal attacks. Because when the focus shifts to the person rather than the alleged wrongdoing, the process loses its integrity." As presiding officer, I shall do my part to uphold the fairness and integrity of this process and shall see it through to its proper conclusion. At this point, I would like to thank my colleagues for their trust and confidence. I did not seek nor did I ask for this responsibility, but neither will I shirk from fulfilling this duty without fear or favor. This now brings me to the threshold questions that will guide the conduct of this trial and the rulings of the chair. First, what is the number of votes needed to convict the respondent? Second, what is the quantum of proof required to sustain a judgment of conviction or acquittal in these proceedings? Third, how strictly or liberally will this court apply the rules in resolving questions of procedure and evidence? On the first issue, the Constitution provides that no person shall be convicted without the concurrence of 2/3 of all the members of the Senate. with 24 members of the Senate. A literal interpretation of this means that conviction requires the affirmative vote of at least 16 senator judges. This literal interpretation finds direct support in the 2000 case of Bayan versus Zamora, which concerned the Senate's compliance with the two-thirds vote required to concur in a treaty. Despite having only 23 incumbent senators at that time, then Senator Gloria Macapagal-Arroyo was elected